0: No, it's not. I heard you talking a minute ago. I know you don't talk like that.
1: 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You choose to talk like this. Today, I chose to talk like this. It's pretty fucking annoying, isn't it?

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There is a black messiah coming.

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DJ. Groove is when the music is played in the right place by the right DJs. Hey.

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2: In Watch It Burn, I am wrestling with my darkness. But last year was pretty tough. I have not given myself permission to be angry my whole life over things where I should be f***ing angry about.
3: Yeah.
2: What I've done is I've pushed it down.
3: Yeah.
2: But I should be f***ing angry.
3: You're allowed to be angry.
2: Yeah. I'm allowed to be angry for a f***ing moment.
3: Yeah, for one song, goddammit.
2: So instead of falling into woe is me, I just was like, okay, let's just let's feel this pain, let's feel this anger.
1: Escuchando ese pedacito de entrevista de Katy Perry comentar sobre su último sencillo, enojado, perfecto y emocionante, Watch It Burn, vamos ahora sí con la posición número 8, Watch It Burn de Katy Perry.

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1: Dominic Pike sonando esta semana en la posición número 3 con Baby Doll. Y aunque quisiera que afine un poco más sus guitarras, Baby Doll no es la única canción que escucharemos de él hoy, posición número 3.
0: Conexión Global.
2: I think Stupid Song was the hardest one because it is very quintessentially like an Olivia song. It's like sort of like driver's license structure and it's like me on the piano and I like wrote it in my living room and it's very like earnest and I love that song, by the way, but it was hard to try to like take it in a new direction that didn't feel obvious. And yeah, we spent like almost a year producing it. Like we just like pick it up and put it back down, and we only like really cracked it when Dan started playing that guitar thing at the end of the bridge. And I remember hearing that and I was like, oh yeah, that's the sonic texture that it needs to be, and that makes it feel different and exciting to me and like not like anything that could have been on any other record.
1: Escuchando a Olivia Rodrigo explicar y comentar sobre su canción Stupid Song, vamos a escucharla hoy en la posición número 2. Vamos con Olivia.

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1: Don't mean to stress you, girl, but you need to know that I know what you're going through, you just want some love. And I know you've been feeling

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1: Federal regulations prohibit smoking in the cabin and laboratories. For your safety, a smoke detector is located in each laboratory. Federal law prohibits tampering with, disabling, or destroying these smoke detectors.

0: Frecuencia Urbana.
1: Federal regulations prohibit smoking in the cabin and lavatories. For your safety, a smoke detector is located in each lavatory. Federal law prohibits tampering with, disabling, or destroying these smoke detectors.

0: fully extending the plastic tubing. 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To adjust the fit, pull the tab on each side of the mask. The bag does not need to inflate when oxygen is flowing, and please secure your own mask before assisting others.
1: Frecuencia Urbana.

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Each door is equipped with an emergency evacuation squad. 2 exits are in the front of the aircraft, and 2 exits are in the rear of the aircraft. All exits are clearly marked with red and white overhead signs when illuminated. Green floor level lighting on both sides of the aisle will help guide you to the nearest lighted exit. This safety card details the location and operations of the exit nearest you. 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

0: Frecuencia Urbana con DJ Sweetbop.
1: In the unlikely event of a water landing, your seat cushion can be used for flotation. 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

Temperature 14 degrees Fahrenheit or Celsius, about 15 degrees Fahrenheit.